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0: 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Clear to partly cloudy tonight with a low around 71, and that is as comfortable as it's going to be in the near future. Tomorrow is sunny with a high around 95 degrees. Right now, still around low to mid-80s, 84-ish. But feels warmer than that. 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
0: I don't know if I like this. A new report says some celebrity superfans are spending a lot of money to be buried with their idol or near their idols. There's a guy, Judy Garland fan, spent more than $50,000 to get an urn next to hers. I mean, he's still alive and well, so he's filled it with his own art for now. And I saw this story previously. One Marilyn

Monroe, quote-unquote, fan, paid $195,000 for a mausoleum crypt near hers. And if I'm not mistaken, if I remember the story correctly, it's above hers and facing her. And I don't love that. I'm not sure this is an industry that I'm a big, big fan of. But you know what? That's okay because it doesn't affect me. I will ask, however, if anybody wants to be buried around me, you go ahead and pay me for that privilege right now because I would like to buy some things. Christmas in July is coming up. I need some dough, right? Right now, Tom Sawyer, Rush on 106.9 The Fox.

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0: Tom Petty, 106.9, the Fox Hampton Roads Classic Rock. Question for you. Would you spend $600 per person to stay at the most dangerous hotel? It's 35 miles off the North Carolina coast at an old Coast Guard light station surrounded by shark-filled waters in the middle of hurricane territory. And to get there, you have to be lifted 80 feet into the air on a platform. And once you're there, you're stuck till a boat or helicopter comes back. Sleeps up to 12 people, has 8 bedrooms, hot showers, Wi-Fi, and a full kitchen. $600 a person seems an awful lot for me to stay somewhere that's labeled as the world's most dangerous hotel. And one comment online from somebody said, you couldn't pay me enough to stay there. I don't have TikTok where that comment was found, but I could promise you if I did, that would have been me making that comment, because no thank you. I got to look at the Fox forecast coming up in moments right here on 106.9 The Fox.
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3: 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Tonight, clear to partly cloudy with a low around 71. I might have to go outside and enjoy that because tomorrow it's going to be sunny and around 95, and that heat index is going to be brutal. And right now it's about 81, 82 degrees, depending on where you are, but still feels warmer than that. So, you know, enjoy that. Again, 81, you know what? I can deal with that. That's not too bad. 95 or warmer tomorrow is going to make me a very unhappy Viking-looking giant person. Right now, Heart Barracuda on 106.9 The Fox.

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0: Bad Medicine, Bon Jovi on 106.9, the Fox Hampton Roads Classic Rock. 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It's their first ever soccer night celebrating America hosting the World Cup, so that sounds like a good time. 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
0: And it is the giant Sean Hood giving up the captain's chair and the mighty Wurlitzer. Thank you so much for hanging out today. I had a great time as per usual. One day closer to America's 250th birthday, and we'll get another day closer tomorrow right here with A Giant Never Sleeps on 106.9 The Fox.

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0: It's Def Leppard Photograph on 106.9 The Fox. Hi there. It's Marnie with you tonight. How was your Wednesday? How was your hump day? You know, typically I would say, well, two more days and we're almost at the weekend. But this is a holiday week, holiday weekend coming up. So a lot of people have a four-day week this week or a four-day week next week. How about you? Do you have Friday off this week or do you have Monday off next week for the holiday? I know, with the holiday falling on the weekend, some people give off Friday or some people give off that Monday. Some companies let you have Friday and Monday off. How about you? Hopefully you're a lucky one and you get Friday and Monday off. Well, have you had a chance to download the Fox app yet? So many cool things in the Fox app. Our events calendar is there, so you don't miss out on anything that we've got going on. 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We're going to take a look at your Fox forecast. 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
0: 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Clear skies tonight, a low near 70. Gorgeous day tomorrow. Sunny skies, hot and humid. So please, if you're out tomorrow, make sure you stay hydrated. Apply the sunblock so you don't get sunburned. It's going to be a great day. We could see a high in the mid-90s tomorrow. And most clear skies tomorrow night, a low in the mid-70s. It's Led Zeppelin on 106.9 The Fox.

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0: It's John Mellencamp on 106.9 The Fox. I'm sure you're going to be hearing him on the fourth here on The Fox, because we're going to be cranking up the All-American tunes from All-American artists all day long on the fourth. And I'm sure John Mellencamp will be in there a couple times. You know, we are still putting that list together, and we need your help. 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He's going to be at the Veterans United Home Loans Amphitheater in Virginia Beach on August the 22nd. Now, the deadline to get your requests in for the Uncle Sam Jam on Saturday, July the 4th, is tonight. 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

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Hi there, I am Marnie. I appreciate you taking me along with you tonight. We are so fortunate to have so many military members living in our area. 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You can nominate them to be our next military hero. 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Now, each military hero was recognized for their military service, they're going to receive a great gift package. That gift package includes items from Long Jewelers, AJ's Trophies and Awards, The Firm for Men, Swango Law PC, Norfolk Ink Gallery, Whiskey River Tattoo, Bubba's 33, Norfolk Tides, and Larry King Law's Langley Speedway. 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It's a great way to

0: 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We are looking at a hot day tomorrow. We're going to take a look at that Fox forecast next.
1: Wrinkles, creases, lines, we all get them, but who wants them? Hey, it's Nikki. I have a very expressive face, which is pretty funny considering I sit behind a microphone all day. 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
0: 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Clear skies tonight, a low near 70. Gorgeous day tomorrow. Sunny skies, hot and humid. We could see a high in the mid-90s tomorrow. So please, if you're out, make sure you keep yourself hydrated, drink lots of water, and make sure you apply lots of sunscreen tomorrow. It's going to be a hot one. Mostly clear skies. Guys, tomorrow night we could see a low in the mid-70s. 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
2: It's easier not to be wise. 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I sank into ease.

0: Hysteria. It's Def Leppard on 106.9 The Fox. It's morning with you tonight. Well, you can get your picks in now for Arlo's Fantasy Racing. It's presented by Larry King Law's Langley Speedway. 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The next race is this Sunday in Chicago. And remember, this is a weekly contest. So if you entered last week and you didn't do well, you can enter again this week. All you need to do is go to the Fox app and get your picks in.
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106.9 The Fox, Hampton Roads Classic Rock at 106 o'clock. Jim Parker here. Hot for the next few days. Yeah, well, get a complete look at the weather. After our first look at the news this morning, U.S. and Iranian negotiators have met separately with Qatari and Pakistani mediators, and host Qatar is reporting positive progress in talks. The plan is continued discussions after the funeral of Iran's previous supreme leader, Ayatollah Ali Khamenei, which is set to start on Saturday. The talks focus on ending the war and resolving issues over the Strait of Hormuz. Iran insists on controlling ship routes and charging fees, which the U.S. and Gulf Arab states oppose. Meanwhile, a U.S. service member is missing and three others were injured after an MH-60S Seahawk helicopter made emergency landing in the Arabian Sea. Three of the four crew members were recovered and are stable aboard the Norfolk-based USS George H.W. Bush, which is where the helicopter's assigned. The incident occurred without any indication of hostile action, and search and rescue operations are ongoing for the missing aircrew member. The cause of the incident is under investigation, with the U.S. Navy's Fifth Fleet noting the hazards of water landings for helicopters. Russia has launched a large-scale attack on Ukraine's capital with missiles and drones that has killed at least 13 people and injured 86. Authorities said residential buildings and civilian infrastructure were damaged across the city from the attack overnight into today. Rescue workers and equipment were deployed to handle the aftermath of the attack, and the toll may rise. Many residents took shelter at metro stations. Russia has intensified its attacks on Kyiv in recent weeks, even as Ukraine's own long-range drone campaign against Russian military sites and energy facilities has caused fuel shortages and disrupted supply lines inside Russia. The U.S. Department of Justice filed a lawsuit Wednesday against Virginia and the Virginia State Police, arguing that the state law banning the purchase and sale of some firearms is unconstitutional. Signed by Governor Abigail Spanberger, the law includes semi-automatic centerfire rifles or pistols with a magazine capacity of more than 15 rounds in its definition. Quote, "The Constitution is not a suggestion and the Second Amendment is not a second-class right," said Acting Attorney General Todd Blanche. And July 1st marked 1 year since Virginia's new seatbelt law took effect, requiring all adult passengers to wear a seatbelt. The law, named after Christopher King, who lost his life in a crash, has saved 68 lives in its first year. Christopher's mother, Christian, has become an advocate for the law, which has contributed to a 19.5% reduction in unrestrained traffic deaths in Virginia. Virginia State Police credit the law for a 15% reduction in overall traffic deaths last year and urge everyone to drive responsibly during the 4th of July holiday weekend. And a wrap-up news this hour with a random fact about the dome of the St. Paul's Cathedral in London. It features this design quirk known as the Whispering Gallery. Because of the perfectly circular, smooth curvature of the wall, a tiny whisper made against the wall on one side of the giant dome travels cleanly around the perimeter, allowing a person standing on the opposite side, 112 feet away, to hear it clearly, while people standing in the middle of the room can't hear anything. Fox forecast, partly cloudy, hot and humid, mid-90s for the high today. Clear skies tonight, a low in the mid-70s. Friday, 4th of July, Sunday, pretty much the same forecast. Sunny, hot and humid, mid to upper 90s for the high. Heat index is well over 100. They are giving us a chance of an isolated afternoon thunderstorm on Sunday. Right now, we got partly cloudy skies, 79 in Virginia, or rather 74 in Virginia Beach, 73 in Suffolk, 75 in Norfolk, with Def Leppard on 106.9 The Fox.

0: 106.9 The Fox, Hampton Roads Classic Rock with Nirvana and In Bloom. I'm Tim Parker. First look at traffic. I'll get to that after I begin the morning with a little bit of good news. Yeah, not all doom and gloom. We got some good things happening. Check this out. The Tri-Delta Sorority has reached an amazing milestone, raising a total of $125 million for St. Jude Children's Research Hospital. Since partnering with St. Jude in 1999, Tri-Delta members have organized thousands of events to support children battling cancer, from pancake breakfasts to fun runs. The fundraising efforts have helped families at St. Jude by ensuring they never receive a bill for treatment, travel, housing, or food, allowing them to focus on their child's healing. Members of the Tri-Delta celebrated their achievement at St. Jude's campus in Memphis, Tennessee, and expressed their commitment to continuing their support until no child dies from cancer.
1: Having the opportunity to be a partner with St. Jude, with Tri-Delta, is one of the greatest honors that come with calling ourselves a Tri-Delta.
2: The girls in the house are so passionate about anything and everything, and especially when it comes to these philanthropic efforts.
3: Not only have we been partnering with St. Jude since 1999, but we're trying to grow.
0: That is this morning's good news. Now let's get that first look at traffic.
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5: 64 West in Norfolk toward the HRBT is seeing some congestion. It's starting before 4th View, but that's all the delays I'm seeing on the map there. I'm Gabe for Fox Traffic.
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0: You could win a 4-pack of tickets to the Norfolk Tides game at Harbor Park on Thursday, July 9th. It's their first ever soccer night celebrating America hosting the World Cup. Go to the Fox app by Sunday night to enter to win. Coming up, proof once again that everything in Australia is trying to kill you. Details in about 6 minutes right now. Van Halen on the Fox.

106.9 The Fox, Hampton Roads Classic Rock and Queen with Fat Bottom Girls. Tim Parker here. So imagine this. You find an exotic animal inside your home. One is bad enough. But a wildlife specialist in Australia recently answered a routine call that turned into a literal double feature of arachnid and reptilian terror. Guy's a snake catcher. And he was dispatched to a suburban home over the weekend after terrified homeowners reported seeing a massive carpet python slithering through their master bedroom. Imagine that. It's Australia. Like I said, everything in Australia is... the handler arrived, located the heavy python, resting near the crown molding, and successfully grabbed the reptile to safely secure it. But as he pulled the snake away from the wall, he noticed something else staring back at him from the shadows of the ceiling. Perched just inches from where the snake had been resting was a massive dinner plate-sized huntsman spider. Dinner plate, that's a big spider. The snake catcher admitted that even for a seasoned veteran of the Australian outback, seeing a giant python and an enormous venomous spider occupying the exact same square foot of bedroom real estate, it scared him just a little bit, yeah. Both the snake and the giant spider were safely captured and relocated out into the bush far away from the neighborhood. The homeowners say they're now planning to keep their windows tightly shut for the foreseeable future. You think? Wow. All the stuff in Australia. That's amazing. Coming up, another look at traffic. We'll get to that after AC/DC on the Fox.

0: 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Partly cloudy, hot and humid today, mid-90s for the high. Clear skies tonight, a low in the mid-70s. Next few days, Friday, 4th of July, Sunday, we're looking at sunny, hot, humid days, upper 90s for the high. Heat index is well over 100 for the next few days as well. And we do have a chance, maybe an isolated afternoon thunderstorm on Sunday. Right now, partly cloudy, 72 in Chesapeake, 76 in Newport News at 74 in Portsmouth. USA advances, World Cup. Connor and Farad Fitzwill will have the details after we get a look at traffic.
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2: Things are looking good across Hampton Roads. The map is showing green. That's the HRBT, the Monitor Merrimack, the James River Bridge. Even at the base, we are seeing safe, clear driving today. I'm Gabe for Fox Traffic.
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5: Well, there are three absolutely ridiculous games that occurred in the World Cup yesterday with some incredible comebacks. The first started with England taking on the Congo, and the Congo struck first in the 7th minute, held that lead all the way until English superstar Harry Kane netted a goal in the 75th minute and netted another one in the 86th for the winner. But that was just the beginning, because then Belgium and Senegal matched up, with Senegal leading by two goals all the way till 5 minutes ago in regulation. This Belgium squad fought back and scored goals in the 86th and 89th minutes before securing a penalty and winning the game in the 120th minutes. And to close out the day, the United States hosting Bosnia. The Americans were in complete control thanks to a goal in the 45th minute by their rising star Falarin Balogun, but in the 64th minute they suffered a terrible setback when he was called for a questionable red card. The Americans fought back, however, and ended up scoring on a beautiful free kick in the 82nd minute off the foot of Malik Tillman and won this game 2-0. Big stories in the NBA. Celtics superstar Jaylen Brown has been on the move, and he'll be on the move to the Philadelphia 76ers in exchange for Paul George and four picks, including two first-rounders. This move comes after the Celtics failed to trade Brown to the Milwaukee Bucks in exchange for Giannis Antetokounmpo, and the 76ers will now be pairing Jaylen Brown with a very young backcourt and a very strong center in Joel Embiid, and are looking to reshape the power dynamic over there in the East. Utah Jazz center Walker Kessler has been traded to the Los Angeles Lakers in exchange for two first-round picks and two first-round pick swaps. Kessler has been seeking a large contract extension from the Jazz, but since they wouldn't give it to him, he's now going to be inking a four-year, $130 million extension with the Lakers, who are still actively trying to fill the void left by LeBron James. Over in the MLB, a four-run fifth inning powered the Orioles to a 6-1 win over the White Sox. The Tigers continue to dominate the struggling Yankees as they win in extras 6-2. The Nationals' offense explodes for 10 runs in a 10-2 win over the Red Sox. The Mets can't seem to catch a break and lose another in Toronto 9-3. The Braves surrender only two hits and beat the Cardinals 5-1. The Phillies push across eight runs over Paul Skenes and beat the Pirates 10-6. And your Norfolk Tides win their matchup up in Syracuse over the Mets 9-5. This Saturday night, another great night of racing at Larry King Law's Langley Speedway. And because Saturday is the 4th of July, after the racing, there will be a post-race concert by Buckshot and then a spectacular firework show. From the sports desk, this is Connor High with 106.9 The Fox.
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Tim Parker here. The heat dome arrives. Partly cloudy, hot, and humid today. Mid-90s for the high. And then Friday, 4th of July, and Sunday, things really start to intensify with sunny skies, hot and humid. The temperatures upper 90s with the heat index is well over 100 for the next few days. Do have a chance, maybe an isolated afternoon thunderstorm on Sunday. Right now, we got partly cloudy skies, 74 in Virginia Beach, 73 Suffolk, and 76 in Norfolk. Some of your favorite folks celebrating birthdays today. I'll get to that after Pink Floyd on The Fox.

and model, and probably more famous for the people she's been married to. Jerry Hall, she's been married to Mick Jagger and Rupert Murdoch. She is 70 today. Former baseball player and known for using those performance enhancers. Jose Canseco is 62. Ashley Tisdale, Sharpay Evans in the High School Musical series is 41. And Margot Robbie, famous probably for one of the most pause scenes in movie history in The Wolf of Wall Street. She's also in Suicide Squad and was the world's highest paid actress in 2023. Margot Robbie is 36 today. Another look at traffic in about 10 minutes. Right now, the Jay Giles Band on the Fox.

106.9 The Fox, Hampton Roads Classic Rock and Pink Floyd with Wish You Were Here. Tim Parker here. And it's time to take a look at some of your favorite folks celebrating birthdays today. If they're not your favorites, yeah, you probably heard of most of these people. It's July 2nd, and she from the Yes, This Person Is Still With Us file. Former Philippine First Lady Imelda Marcos, celebrating her 97th birthday today. Legendary NASCAR Racing Hall of Famer Richard Petty is 89 today. Writer, director, comedian Larry David, Curb Your Enthusiasm, of course, one of the creators of Seinfeld, he is 79. So it's one of those people where you maybe not recognize the name, but you recognize their work. Wendy Shaw, she is celebrating her 72nd birthday. She's Vicki Allen in It's a Living, Marilyn Kelsey on Airwolf, and the voice of Francine Smith on American Dad. Actress

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0: 106.9 The Fox, Central Roads Classic Rock, Billy Squire with the Stroke. 656, good morning, Tim Parker here. We got the latest traffic. A couple things have popped up. 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Random fact after the news this hour, we'll find out what the umbrella was originally invented for.
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6: Crash on 64 East in Newport News near Victory Boulevard. That is closing the right center lane, the right lane, and the right shoulder with delays before Victory there. Then I have 264 West in Virginia Beach near Witch Duck. There's an incident closing the right lane. No delays to speak of, but we'll keep you updated. And 664 South in Suffolk near the Western Freeway. We are seeing a disabled vehicle narrowing South Exit 9. I'm Gabe for Fox Traffic.
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10: In the news this morning, U.S. and Iranian negotiators have met separately with Qatari and Pakistani mediators, and host Qatar is reporting positive progress in talks. The plan is to continue discussions after the funeral of Iran's previous supreme leader, Ayatollah al-Khamenei, which is set to start on Saturday. The talks focus on ending the war and resolving issues over the Strait of Hormuz. Iran insists on controlling ship routes and charging fees, which the U.S. and Gulf Arab states oppose. Meanwhile, a U.S. service member is missing and three others were injured after an MH-60S Seahawk helicopter made an emergency landing in the Arabian Sea. Three of the four crew members were recovered and are stable aboard the Norfolk-based USS George H.W. Bush, which is where the helicopter is assigned. The incident occurred without any indication of hostile action, and search and rescue operations are ongoing for the missing aircrew member. The cause of the incident is under investigation, with the U.S. Navy's Fifth Fleet noting the hazards of water landings for helicopters. Russia has launched a large-scale attack on Ukraine's capital with missiles and drones that has killed at least 13 people and injured 86. Authorities said residential buildings and civilian infrastructure were damaged across the city from the attack overnight into today. Rescue workers and equipment were deployed to handle the aftermath of the attack, and the toll may rise. Many residents took shelter at metro stations. Russia has intensified its attacks on Kyiv in recent weeks, even as Ukraine's own long-range drone campaign against Russian military sites and energy facilities has caused fuel shortages and disrupted supply lines inside Russia. U.S. Department of Justice filed a lawsuit Wednesday against Virginia and the Virginia State Police, arguing that the state law banning the purchase and sale of some firearms is unconstitutional. Signed by Governor Abigail Spanberger, the law includes semi-automatic centerfire rifles or pistols with a magazine capacity of more than 15 rounds in its definition. Quote, "The Constitution is not a suggestion and the Second Amendment is not a second-class right," said Acting Attorney General Todd Blanche. And July 1st marked 1 year since Virginia's new seatbelt law took effect, requiring all adult passengers to wear a seatbelt. The law, named after Christopher King, who lost his life in a crash, has saved 68 lives in its first year. Christopher's mother, Christy, has become an advocate for the law, which has contributed to a 19.5% reduction in unrestrained traffic deaths in Virginia. Virginia State Police credit the law for a 15% reduction in overall traffic deaths last year and urge everyone to drive responsibly during the 4th of July holiday weekend. To wrap up news this hour, the random fact about the umbrella. The classic umbrella design we use today was not originally intended to keep off the rain. In ancient Egypt, Mesopotamia, and China, umbrellas were designed exclusively as parasols to shade royalty and elites from the intense sun. Using an umbrella for rain didn't become popular in Europe until the mid-18th century. Fox forecast,

The heat dome is here. Partly cloudy, hot and humid, mid-90s for the high today. Clear tonight, low in the mid-70s. And then for Friday, 4th of July and Sunday, same thing. Sunny, hot, humid, upper 90s for the high. Heat index is well over 100. We are getting a slight chance of an isolated afternoon thunderstorm on Sunday. Right now, partly cloudy, 73 in Chesapeake. We got 76 in Newport News and 75 in Portsmouth with Journey 106.9, The Fox.

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0: 106.9 The Fox, Hampton Roads Classic Rock with Come On Feel the Noise from Quiet Riot. Tim Parker here. We have your 4th of July soundtrack covered. Details on that in just a few minutes. Right now, let's see what's up with this.
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2: Crash 64 East in Newport News near Victory Boulevard. It's closing the right center and right lanes with delays going before Victory Boulevard there. There are emergency vehicles on scene, so slow as you pass. I'm Gabe for Fox Traffic.
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4: 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Coming up, not headline news. Yes, Taylor Swift is getting married at MSG. 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
1: This is Not Headline News. It's 4th of July weekend, or as dogs know it, the apocalypse. Taylor Swift is expected to get married this weekend in Madison Square Garden, which means for once it'll finally make sense for her to constantly be on camera in a sports arena. Temperatures in New York City could reach 104 degrees tomorrow. Even hotter, the armpits of Taylor's wedding planner. And a daily cup of coffee could lower your risk of liver disease, unless you're drinking Irish coffee. This is Not Headline News.
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0: 106.9 The Fox, Hampton Roads Classic Rock with Live and Lightning Crashers. It's 7:26. 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The heat dome arriving today. Partly cloudy, hot, humid, mid-90s for the high today. Clear skies tonight, a low in the mid-70s. For Friday, the 4th of July, and Sunday, same thing. Sunny, hot, and humid, only a little warmer than today. Upper 90s for the highs for the next 3 days. Heat index is obviously going to be well over 100, so prepare for this incredibly hot weather we're going to be experiencing over the next few days. We do have a chance of an isolated afternoon thunderstorm on Sunday. Right now, partly cloudy, 77 in Virginia Beach. We've got 73 in Suffolk and 76 in Norfolk. USA advances World Cup soccer action. Connor in for Rod Fitzwell, the details on that after we get a look at this.
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2: Crash, 64 East in Newport News near Victory Boulevard. It's closing the right center and right lane with delays going before Victory Boulevard there. Emergency vehicles on scene, so slow as you pass. And then in the reversible lane, 64R in Norfolk near Chesapeake Boulevard, a disabled vehicle is closing the west left shoulder. This traffic update is brought to you by the Virginia DMV, reminding you to plan a sober ride. Drinking and driving costs more than your drinks. I'm Gabe for Fox Traffic.
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3: Well, there are three absolutely ridiculous games that occurred in the World Cup yesterday with some incredible comebacks. The first started with England taking on the Congo, and the Congo struck first in the 7th minute, held that lead all the way until English superstar Harry Kane netted a goal in the 75th minute and netted another one in the 86th for the winner. But that was just the beginning, because then Belgium and Senegal matched up, with Senegal leading by 2 goals all the way till 5 minutes ago in regulation. This Belgium squad fought back and scored goals in the 86th and 89th minutes before securing a penalty and winning the game in the 120th minutes. And to close out the day, the United States hosting Bosnia. The Americans were in complete control thanks to a goal in the 45th minute by their rising star Falarin Balogun, but in the 64th minute they suffered a terrible setback when he was called for a questionable red card. The Americans fought back, however, and ended up scoring on a beautiful free kick in the 82nd minute off the foot of Malik Tillman and won this game 2-0. Big stories in the NBA. Celtics superstar Jaylen Brown has been on the move, and he'll be on the move to the Philadelphia 76ers in exchange for Paul George and 4 picks, including 2 first-rounders. This move comes after the Celtics failed to trade Brown to the Milwaukee Bucks in exchange for Giannis Antetokounmpo, and the 76ers will now be pairing Jaylen Brown with a very young backcourt and a very strong center in Joel Embiid, and are looking to reshape the power dynamic over there in the East. Utah Jazz center Walker Kessler has been traded to the Los Angeles Lakers in exchange for 2 first-round picks and 2 first-round pick swaps. Kessler has been seeking a large contract extension from the Jazz, but since they wouldn't give it to him, he's now going to be inking a 4-year, $130 million extension with the Lakers, who are still actively trying to fill the void left by LeBron James. Over in the MLB, a 4-run fifth inning powered the Orioles to a 6-1 win over the White Sox. The Tigers continue to dominate the struggling Yankees as they win in extras 6-2. The Nationals offense explodes for 10 runs in a 10-2 win over the Red Sox. The Mets can't seem to catch a break and lose another in Toronto 9-3. The Braves surrender only 2 hits and beat the Cardinals 5-1. The Phillies push across 8 runs over Paul Skeens and beat the Pirates 10-6. And your Norfolk Tides win their matchup up in Syracuse over the Mets 9-5. This Saturday night, another great night of racing at Larry King Law's Langley Speedway. And because Saturday is the 4th of July, after the racing, there will be a post-race concert by Buckshot and then a spectacular firework show. From the sports desk, this is Connor High with 106.9 The Fox.
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106.9 The Fox, Hampton Roads Classic Rock with More Than a Feeling from Boston. Good morning, Tim Parker here, looking at a partly cloudy, hot, humid day today, mid-90s for our high. In fact, the heat dome arrives and stays with us for quite a few days. Dangerously hot for the 4th of July weekend. Highs for the next few days, Friday, 4th of July, and Sunday in the upper 90s. Heat index is well over 100, so yeah, stay hydrated and probably have to stay indoors more than we'd like for a holiday weekend, but yeah, it's going to be really, really hot the next few days. Right now, partly cloudy, 74 in Chesapeake. We got 77 in Newport News and 76 in Portsmouth. Today in history, coming up, the first Walmart store opens, and you remember the Susan B. Anthony dollars? Those were released on this date. Details in about 7 minutes. Right now, Leonard Skinner on the Fox.

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We're the Classic Rock Station, 106.9 The Fox and Queen with the crazy little thing called love. I'm Tim Parker. It's time to take a look at today in history. It is Thursday, July 2nd, the 183rd day of 2026. There are 182 days left in the year, so we're halfway through. On this date in 1776, the Continental Congress passed a resolution saying that, quote, these United Colonies are and of right ought to be free and independent states. 1937, aviator Amelia Earhart and navigator Fred Noonan disappeared over the Pacific Ocean while attempting to make the first round-the-world flight along the equator. In 1962, the first Walmart store opened in Rogers, Arkansas. 1964, President Lyndon B. Johnson signed into law a sweeping civil rights bill passed by Congress prohibiting discrimination and segregation based on race, color, sex, religion, or national origin. In 1979, remember these? The Susan B. Anthony dollar coin was released to the public. And on July 2nd, 1986, ruling in a pair of cases, the Supreme Court upheld affirmative action as a remedy for past job discrimination. That's a look at the day in history. Another look at traffic is a little over 10 minutes away. Right now, the Joker from the Steve Miller Band on the Fox.

0: 106.9 The Fox, after Rhodes Classic Rock with the Beatles and Revolution. I'm Tim Parker, latest traffic with Gay. We got that coming up next. And a random fact after the news is here. We'll find out the town that is named after a game show.
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0: Traffic.
1: 64 East in Hampton toward the HRBT is seeing some delays at Settlers Landing. And on the other side of the HRBT, 64 West in Norfolk is starting after 4th View with its congestion. That's all I have for you. I'm Gabe for Fox Traffic.
2: Thank you, Gabe. In the news this morning, U.S. and Iranian negotiators have met separately with Qatari and Pakistani mediators, and host Qatar is reporting positive progress in talks. The plan is to continue discussions after the funeral of Iran's previous supreme leader, Ayatollah Ali Khamenei, which is set to start on Saturday. The talks focus on ending the war and resolving issues over the Strait of Hormuz. Iran insists on controlling ship routes and charging fees, which the U.S. and Gulf Arab states oppose. Meanwhile, a U.S. service member is missing and 3 others were injured after an MH-60S Seahawk helicopter made an emergency landing in the Arabian Sea. 3 of the 4 crew members were recovered and are stable aboard the Norfolk-based USS George H.W. Bush, which is where the helicopter is assigned. The incident occurred without any indication of hostile action, and research and rescue operations are ongoing for the missing aircrew member. The cause of the incident is under investigation, with the U.S. Navy's 5th Fleet noting the hazards of water landings for helicopters. Russia has launched a large-scale attack on Ukraine's capital with missiles and drones that killed at least 13 people and injured 86. Authorities said residential buildings and civilian infrastructure were damaged across the city from the attack overnight into today. Rescue workers and equipment were deployed to handle the aftermath of the attack, and the toll may rise. Many residents took shelter at metro stations. Russia has intensified its attacks on Kyiv in recent weeks, even as Ukraine's own long-range drone campaign against Russian military sites and energy facilities has caused fuel shortages and disrupted supply lines inside Russia. U.S. Department of Justice filed a lawsuit Wednesday against Virginia and the Virginia State Police, arguing that the state law banning the purchase and sale of some firearms is unconstitutional. Signed by Governor Abigail Spanberger, the law includes semi-automatic centerfire rifles or pistols with a magazine capacity of more than 15 rounds in its definition. Quote, "The Constitution is not a suggestion and the Second Amendment is not a second-class right," said Acting Attorney General Todd Blanche. And July 1st marked 1 year since Virginia's new seatbelt law took effect, requiring all adult passengers to wear a seatbelt. The law, named after Christopher King, who lost his life in a crash, has saved 68 lives in its first year. Christopher's mother, Christy, has become an advocate for the law, which has contributed to a 19.5% reduction in unrestrained traffic deaths in Virginia. Virginia State Police credit the law for a 15% reduction in overall traffic deaths last year and urge everyone to drive responsibly during the 4th of July holiday weekend. To wrap up news this hour, the random fact about the town named after a game show. In 1950, the popular NBC radio quiz show Truth or Consequences announced a contest. It would broadcast their landmark 10th anniversary episode from any American town that agreed to officially rename itself after the show. Well, the small health resort town of Hot Springs, New Mexico, officially changed its name to Truth or Consequences, New Mexico, on April 1st, 1950, and they've kept the name ever since. Fox forecast the heat dome is upon us. Partly cloudy, hot and humid today, mid-90s for the high. Clear tonight, low in the mid-70s for Friday, for 4th of July, and for Sunday. Sunny, hot and humid, upper 90s for the high. Heat index is well over 100 for the next few days. We do have a chance of an isolated afternoon thunderstorm on Sunday. Right now, we've got partly cloudy skies, 75 in Virginia Beach. We're looking at also 75 in Suffolk, 77 in Norfolk with the Stones on 106.9 The Fox.

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106.9 The Fox, Hampton Roads Classic Rock with Beautiful Girls from Van Halen. I'm Tim Parton. It's time for my leftover random facts. You know, random fact out the news each hour. I always have some leftovers for you. They're brought to you by Miller's Home Comfort, who only sends you a real tech, not a selling tech. And we have 4th of July leftovers. Just some random fun facts about the 4th of July. Which city hosted the first 4th of July fireworks celebration? That would be Philadelphia. A president that was born on the 4th of July, Calvin Coolidge. What's the most popular food grilled on the 4th of July? Well, duh, hot dogs. However, how many of those hot dogs are we going to eat on the 4th? 150 million. That's a lot of dogs. And roughly, how much do Americans spend on fireworks for the holiday each year? $2.8 billion. Yeah. There's your leftover random facts. 4th of July edition, brought to you by Miller's Home Comfort. Better look at traffic. Got that coming up after Blue Oyster Cult on the Fox.

0: We're the Classic Rock Station, 106.9 The Fox, with the Blue Oyster Cult and Burning for You. Tim Parker here. It's been pretty quiet traffic-wise this morning. Let's see if that's continuing.
1: 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This is Fox Traffic.
2: Roads are looking safe across Hampton Roads right now. I'm not seeing any major delays. That's across our bridges and tunnels. The James River Bridge, the Monitor Merrimack, even the HRBT. Some minor delays in Hampton, but nothing major. This traffic update brought to you by the Virginia DMV, reminding you to plan a sober ride. Drinking and driving costs more than your drinks. I'm Gabe for Fox Traffic.
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0: 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The heat dome is here. Partly cloudy, hot and humid today, mid-90s for the high. Clear skies tonight, a low in the mid-70s. Looking at the weekend on Friday, 4th of July on Saturday and Sunday, sunny, hot and humid all 3 days. The highs in the upper 90s, heat indexes will be well over 100. They are throwing in maybe an isolated afternoon thunderstorm possible on Sunday, but it's going to be a hot few days we're going to be dealing with. Right now, we've got partly cloudy skies, 74 in Chesapeake, 78 in Newport News, and 76 in Portsmouth. World Cup action from yesterday. Connor in for Rod will have that for us after we get one more look at this.
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2: Things are looking good across Hampton Roads this morning. Our bridges and tunnels, the James River Bridge, the Monitor Merrimack, even the HRBT, shouldn't be too many major delays for you. I do have a bridge opening for you, the Berkeley Bridge at 9 a.m. I'm Gabe for Fox Traffic.
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5: Well, there are three absolutely ridiculous games that occurred in the World Cup yesterday with some incredible comebacks. The first started with England taking on the Congo, and the Congo struck first in the 7th minute, held that lead all the way until English superstar Harry Kane netted a goal in the 75th minute and netted another one in the 86th for the winner. But that was just the beginning, because then Belgium and Senegal matched up, with Senegal leading by 2 goals all the way till 5 minutes ago in regulation. This Belgium squad fought back and scored goals in the 86th and 89th minutes before securing a penalty and winning the game in the 120th minutes. And to close out the day, the United States hosting Bosnia. The Americans were in complete control thanks to a goal in the 45th minute by their rising star Falarin Balogun, but in the 64th minute they suffered a terrible setback when he was called for a questionable red card. The Americans fought back, however, and ended up scoring on a beautiful free kick in the 82nd minute off the foot of Malik Tillman and won this game 2-0. Big stories in the NBA. Celtic superstar Jaylen Brown has been on the move, and he'll be on the move to the Philadelphia 76ers in exchange for Paul George and 4 picks, including 2 first-rounders. This move comes after the Celtics failed to trade Brown to the Milwaukee Bucks in exchange for Giannis Antetokounmpo, and the 76ers will now be pairing Jaylen Brown with a very young backcourt and a very strong center in Joel Embiid, and are looking to reshape the power dynamic over there in the East. Utah Jazz center Walker Kessler has been traded to the Los Angeles Lakers in exchange for 2 first-round picks and 2 first-round pick swaps. Kessler has been seeking a large contract extension from the Jazz, but since they wouldn't give it to him, he's now going to be inking a 4-year, $130 million extension with the Lakers, who are still actively trying to fill the void left by LeBron James. Over in the MLB, a 4-run fifth inning powered the Orioles to a 6-1 win over the White Sox. The Tigers continue to dominate the struggling Yankees as they win in extras 6-2. The Nationals' offense explodes for 10 runs in a 10-2 win over the Red Sox. The Mets can't seem to catch a break and lose another in Toronto 9-3. The Braves surrender only 2 hits and beat the Cardinals 5-1. The Phillies push across 8 runs over Paul Skeens and beat the Pirates 10-6. And your Norfolk Tides win their matchup up in Syracuse over the Mets 9-5. This Saturday night, another great night of racing at Larry King Law's Langley Speedway. And because Saturday is the 4th of July, after the racing, there will be a post-race concert by Buckshot and then a spectacular firework show. From the sports desk, this is Connor High with 106.9 The Fox.
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Partly cloudy, hot and humid today. The high in the mid-90s. Clear skies tonight. A low in the mid-70s. For the next few days, Friday, July 4th and Sunday, we're looking at the dangerously hot weather. Sunny, hot, humid, upper 90s for the high every day. Heat index is well over 100 for the next few days. On Sunday, we do have a chance of an isolated afternoon thunderstorm. Right now, partly cloudy, 80 in Virginia Beach, 81 in Norfolk, 78 in Suffolk with Van Halen and Panama. 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

0: 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Tim Parker here. Coming up next, the opposite of what we'll be experiencing this weekend.
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Hardware, children's wear, ladies' lingerie. Oh, good morning, Mr. Tyler. Going down?

0: Aerosmith's Love in an Elevator on Hampton Roads Classic Rock 106.9 The Fox. So did you watch the game last night? Luckily, it wasn't on too late. U.S. men won the World Cup game, and they are moving on. They take on Belgium this Monday night. That game is happening in Seattle. Nice way to start 4th of July weekend, wasn't it?
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1: 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Well, we have a heat advisory in effect for today through 8 p.m., mid-90s today for our high. It's going to be really hot out there. Right now, it's not too bad. It's 80 currently in Virginia Beach, 82 Williamsburg. So tonight, clear skies, mid-70s, and then tomorrow, sunny, hot, and humid, high of 98 with an extreme heat warning in effect tomorrow, 10 a.m. through 8 p.m. We continue with Led Zeppelin's Immigrant Song on 106.9 The Fox.

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0: Sultans of Swing from Dire Straits on Hampton Roads Classic Rock 106.9 The Fox. My 13-year-old son Ryan asked to go to the beach this weekend. Usually I love the beach. I'm always game to go. But I'm wondering, with that heat index nearing 110, if maybe we should wait and go another time? Game time decision. Or if we do go, it'll just be for a few hours. Lifeguards, of course, in full force this weekend. They have a limited patrol beginning at 7:30 a.m. Lifeguards take their position, then stands till at 9:30. And then 9:30 a.m. to 6 p.m., every stand is staffed. A few remain on until 8 p.m. So the lifeguards do remind you that heat exhaustion is a very real thing. They'll be on the lookout for people that are overheating. But they say make sure you've got plenty of water, cool off, and avoid staying in the direct sunlight for too long. I bet you a lot of people will be swimming this weekend.
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We're up to 95 today with a heat advisory in effect through 8 p.m. Clear and mid-70s overnight, and then even hotter tomorrow. 98 will be what the temperature says on the thermometer. Factor in the heat index. It'll feel like well over 100. There is an extreme heat warning in effect tomorrow, 10 a.m. through 8 p.m. We've got Ozzy to kick off this set on the Fox. Here's Crazy Train.

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0: Lynyrd Skynyrd, Sweet Home Alabama on 106.9 The Fox. We'll be hearing a lot of Skynyrd on Saturday as we do the Uncle Sam Jam. The Fox will be your 4th of July soundtrack with all American bands and artists all day long.
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7: It's Sonya. 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I do have Arlo's Electric Lunch coming up at noon today with 38 special. 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
4: 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I'm Sonia, getting it rolling today with Led Zeppelin for a text request from Mike at 757-523-1010. 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Here's Over the Hills and Far Away. 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

0: Motley Crue, Girls, Girls, Girls during Arlo's Electric Lunch on 106.9 The Fox. So what do you have planned for the grill this weekend? Number one choice in America, burgers, followed by chicken breast, ribeye, corn, chicken thighs. Hot dogs number six, at least on that list. I saw a stat somewhere else that said we're going to consume 150 million hot dogs this weekend. And this same article that said burgers is number one overall also broke it down by state. And here in Virginia, apparently, tuna steaks, the top of the list. I always thought burgers and dogs were the quintessential 4th of July meal, but, you know, good on you if you're branching out a little bit.
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his 250th birthday. Happy Independence Day from Closet Factory. So today we've got that heat advisory through 8 p.m., clear and 75 overnight. Tomorrow hotter than today. 98 on the thermometer. Heat index will make it feel like over 100. And there's an extreme heat warning posted for tomorrow, 10 a.m. through 8 p.m. Blue Oyster Cult is up next as we continue Arlo's Electric Lunch on the Fox. Here's Don't Fear the Reaper.

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2: 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So this weekend, 4th of July, and so many people are off tomorrow that really festivities are starting tonight, right? Going through all weekend. Hopefully you've got a three-day weekend. Just reminding you, please use a rideshare or a designated driver. 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

0: 106.9 The Fox with John Mellencamp. Hurts so good. Hi, it's Sonia. So despite higher gas prices, many Virginians traveling this weekend. So the Hampton Roads average is $3.66 a gallon. That is less than last week. So that is some good news. But it's quite a bit more than this time last year. Despite that, though, AAA says a lot of people are hitting the road and driving. They always recommend you get on the road early if you can. Today, for example, biggest travel times will be between 2 and 6 p.m. So everybody hitting the road for the long weekend will coincide with rush hour. If you can get out early, do it. Also tomorrow, get on the road early between noon and 7 p.m. tomorrow will be the busiest times.
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7: 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So for today, the heat advisory continues through 8 p.m. Clear and 75 overnight. Tomorrow, hotter than today. There's an extreme heat warning in effect tomorrow, 10 a.m. to 8 p.m. The high is 98. That's not even factoring in the heat index. It's going to feel like over 100 tomorrow. I'm Sonia, continuing with Sticks. Here's Renegade on 106.9 The Fox. Oh.

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0: Billy Idol, White Wedding on Hampton Roads Classic Rock, 106.9 The Fox. Hi, it's Sonia. We've got Arlo's fantasy racing continuing this week. You know, Arlo was a huge race fan. He watched them all. And if he wasn't going to be home for some reason, he'd record it and watch it later. We've had his name on this fantasy racing game for many years, and we're continuing to do that to honor Arlo. So if you'd like to make your picks for the weekend, they're racing Sunday in Chicago. You've got a chance to win the prize pack from Larry King Law's Langley Speedway, Motor World, Your Place to Race, Bubba's 33, Hardy's, and Sullivan's Family Auto Repair. 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
5: It is technically Thursday, but it's probably feeling like a Friday. 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Hoping this is the last work day in the week for you. Van Halen kicks off this set. 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

0: Led Zeppelin, Fool in the Rain, Hampton Roads Classic Rock, 106.9 The Fox. Hey, it's Sonia. As we head into 4th of July weekend, you've got a lot of opportunities to see fireworks. Tonight, they're doing them in Smithfield. 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
0: 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Heat advisory today. That goes through 8 o'clock tonight. Overnight, 75 and clear. Tomorrow, very hot, 98, with that heat index making it feel like over 100. An extreme heat warning has already been posted for tomorrow, 10 a.m. through 8 p.m. It's Sonia continuing with Bon Jovi, Wanted Dead or Alive on 106.9 The Fox.

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0: 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A lot of times the Norfolk Tides are home over July 4th weekend. This year they're on the road, but they're back at Harbor Park next week. And we've got tickets up for grabs for a week from tonight. Thursday, July 9th, they're doing their first ever soccer night at Harbor Park. If you're interested in free tickets, open up the app to enter to win a four-pack of tickets by Sunday night.
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1: Thank goodness.
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6: It's Sonya. That's it for me. Dave Taylor's rolling in. I hope you have a fantastic rest of your day. Here's Pink Floyd, Another Brick in the Wall on 106.9 The Fox.

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0: Simple Minds, Don't You Forget About Me, and the Classic Rock Station, 106.9 The Fox. What's going on? Dave Taylor hanging out with you. Hope you're having a great day. Maybe you got out of work early. Well, I'm still here. Yeah, we're making it happen. Whatever you got going on today, if you're going to be sitting in traffic today or getting everything done so you don't have to work tomorrow. Yeah, we got you covered here on The Fox. So whatever you got going on. Maybe you're making plans to go to the beach this weekend. Hey, all the beaches are open. You could swim in the water. That's good news, right? Who's going to Chesapeake Beach this weekend, or a.k.a. Chicks Beach? Yeah, I just learned the other day that that's actually technically is Chesapeake Beach, Chicks Beach here, just south of the Chesapeake Bay Bridge Tunnel. I appreciate all the listeners texting in and email me, Juan in particular, and I think JT as well, sending me all the information about Chesapeake Beach. And there is a sign for Chesapeake Beach. I got to go find it. I think it's like by a Lookout Road or a Pleasure House Road in Virginia Beach, so I'm definitely going to be putting that on my list. Maybe I'll get to that this weekend. I don't know. We'll see. But definitely got to check it out, because I get a feeling parking is going to be hard to find over there in the next couple of days, as a lot of people got some time off. Coming up, we'll do some Bryan Adams on the way, some ZZ Top. I'll tell you about their show coming up in Newport News next on Fox.
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0: 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It is hot. I don't know how you campers do it at this time of the year. I mean, I love camping, but man, it's just too gosh darn hot. 76 your low tonight in Oyster Point, and then sunny next few days. 97 tomorrow, 98 in the 4th, 95 on Sunday. And here's the thing. Heat index is just going to make it a lot hotter. So advisories in place, everything else. It's just going to be ridiculous. Chesapeake Beach, a.k.a. Chicks Beach, 76 night, sunny next few days. 93 tomorrow, 94 on Saturday, and 91 on Sunday. ZZ Top, they're going to be up at Newport News at Christopher Newport University, the Ferguson Center, playing there on September 16th. Tickets on sale now. You can find all the details in that show on the Fox app. It's Sharp Dressed Man. 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

0: 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This is Fox Traffic.
1: Hampton side of the HRBT, eastbound right around the 664 interchange, Norfolk side west, starting where you usually do at Granby. In Norfolk, 264 west, getting towards the Berkeley, was near Tidewater Drive. The Portsmouth side east of the downtown tunnels near Elm Avenue. In Chesapeake, 64 east of the high-rise near Battlefield Boulevard. Suffolk, 664 north of the modern Merrimack at the Western Freeway interchange. Newport News side south to the M&M is just before 35th Street. Heads up for you, some of you. You already know, VDOT has lifted some lane closures and work zones for the holiday weekend so you can travel a little bit better. They will go back in place Monday at noon. And I'm Mike Alexander, Fox Traffic.
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5: Dave Taylor hanging out with you this afternoon. Happy 4th of July Eve.
1: The Eve, because tomorrow is not the 4th, but the day after that is
5: Eve. Exactly. Yeah, so we got that going on. A lot of people going to the beaches this weekend. Beaches are open. Well, the beaches are always open, but it's the water usually that's the factor.
1: Right.
5: Don't. You're good now. It's been open for like almost 24 hours now.
1: Yeah, almost 24 hours. You know, sun's burned it off. It's been real hot today.
5: Probably. You know, the sun probably does do due diligence when it comes to...
1: That diligence.
5: you can only imagine. Yeah, that was no pun. Hey, by the way... we got into a discussion yesterday about Chesapeake Beach.
1: Right.
5: AKA Chicks Beach.
1: Right.
5: Yeah, there's all that. And then, we had like some texts come in. So there is a sign on Lookout Roads, our Pleasure House Road in that area, that says Chesapeake Beach.
1: Did show me the sign. I don't know if I believe it.
5: Yeah, I'm going to have to go there. So I don't know if I'm going to go this weekend because I can only imagine like parking at Chesapeake Beach.
1: It's going to be a pain.
5: It's going to be a pain. So either I got to go like 6 a.m. Or wait till like next week.
1: Move my beat away till next week.
5: Yeah. I don't know, but I almost kind of want to get it done with though. Just you know,
1: just get it out of the way.
5: Yeah, I mean, I can do other things at 6 a.m. That's usually when I try to do my grocery shopping. So
1: okay, there you go. You get first fresh picks.
5: Well, yeah, there's that, and plus there's less crowd. So.
1: Right, you can just take them off the stocking carts.
5: Help out. Let me help you with that.
1: Right.
5: Man, yeah, you know, there's nothing more awkward than like waiting for the guy to open up like the box. Like I'm trying to get something and it's like, dude, there's none on the shelf, but you have it all right there. That may have happened once. It's just, it was something frozen, I think.
1: Dave goes shopping like it's Black Friday every day. Banging on the outside of the glass before the doors even open.
5: Yeah.
1: The teenage stalkers that are stalking the shelves in the store are just like, dude, we're not ready yet.
5: There was a time, not to derail from the subject of Chesapeake Beach, but I did my first job when I graduated college was actually at a grocery store.
1: Was it?
5: I stayed up in college, a December grad, but they were open 24 hours, and before pre-COVID, you know, grocery store, a lot of them were. Mm-hmm. And then it's like, well, why don't we pay, you know, somebody to run things or whatever, just use her to stock things up in the overnight and then be open. Because, I mean, who's really at the store at 2 o'clock? I can tell you in College Town who's at the store at 1 o'clock because people buy beer for the cutoff time.
1: The college students are there.
5: Yeah. Hey, the phone line's going here. I don't know if this maybe it's a call about Chesapeake Beach. Hey, the Fox.
6: Hey, yeah, I'm calling about this Chicks Beach thing.
5: Yes, sir.
6: Officially, it is Chesapeake Beach because it's on the Chesapeake Bay. It's got its name Chicks from an old guy that had a hot dog stand, a cart that he used to walk back and forth right there on that one main drag. Ain't very long.
5: Yeah, well, it's a big street. It's just weird how his nickname, Chick, became... Like, the beach was named after him, basically.
6: Exactly. That's exactly how they got their name. And that was somewhere back, well, right after World War II, somewhere in the late 40s, early 50s.
5: Ever since I lived here, I've always heard it as Chicks Beach. I just never heard the term Chesapeake Beach.
6: Oh, yeah, it's a nice... What? It's a nice beach.
5: Oh, yeah, I've been there. I just didn't know that was...
6: Yeah,
5: like...
6: Oh, okay.
1: Is that...
5: He called from the farm. He's definitely not Chesapeake Beach, where that call was from.
1: No, the roosters are that's where they originate, is at Chesapeake Beach.
5: That's right, yes, that's right.
1: That's why you should go at 6 a.m.
5: Yeah. See, according to the internet, Chesapeake Beach, commonly known as Chicks Beach, is a serene bayfront neighborhood located in northwestern Virginia Beach, just south of the Chesapeake Bay Bridge Tunnel.
1: Yeah. It's right there, so. Nestled right in the armpit of the beach and the bridge.
5: And I like this, too. Unlike the crowded Atlantic Ocean front, it features calm waters, flat waves, and a relaxed residential vibe.
1: Oh, you can also see dolphins swimming out there sometimes.
5: Yes, you can.
1: Pretty close. Pretty close, too.
5: Yeah, because I've camped at First Landing State Park, and you can go onto the beach from there.
1: Yep.
5: Which, I guess now is that Chicks Beach or is that Chesapeake Beach? It's a good question. But I haven't seen dolphins out in that area. Mm-hmm. But it is south of the Bay Bridge Tunnel, so I guess technically that would be Chesapeake Beach. All right, now I have to go to that state park and find out. Gosh darn it. I have homework to do. All right, there you go. Hey, by the way, wherever beach you're at this weekend or however you're listening to the Fox and the app or whatever you got going on, it's the Uncle Sam Jam.
1: Woo!
5: On Saturday, all American artists all day long at the Fox starting at 6 a.m. as we celebrate America's 250th birthday. And we got more coming up, like the list, like over an hour from now. And here's the thing, it's been patriotic all week. What's the patriotic theme on the list today? We'll find out next here on the Fox.
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0: 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This is Fox Traffic.
1: Got a crash in Virginia Beach. This is 264 East at Witch Duck Road. Exit 16 is closed off. Got a breakdown in Portsmouth. 264 West near Portsmouth Boulevard, blocking the right lane. Backed heavy at the Martin Luther King Freeway. Hampton side of the HRBT East, still hovering near the 664 interchange. Norfolk side west to Granby. Getting towards Berkeley. 264 West around Tidewater. Portsmouth side east of the downtown tunnels at Effingham. Congestion in Chesapeake. 64 East between Greenbrier and Indian River. Might be a breakdown inside those delays. Chesapeake, 64 east of the high rise, a little further up near Battlefield. In Suffolk, 664 north to the Monitor Merrimack is at College Drive. Newport News side south to the M&Ms near Chestnut Avenue, so picking up a little bit more up there. And VDOT lifted those lane closures and work zones for the holiday weekend. They will go back in place Monday at noon. And I'm Mike Alexander, Fox Traffic.
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5: All right, had a few phone calls, had a few texts come in. I'll shout out David, who's a maintenance guy, just texted in about the sign that's out in Chesapeake Beach.
1: Yeah.
5: Which some people refer to as Chicks Beach. So, I still need to find the middle neck sign, but that's another project. Maybe I could just make one and have somebody put it in somewhere.
1: It's been painted over because the middle neck sign is now the Chesapeake Beach sign. They brought it down because middle neck no longer exists as a name. And to save on the materials, repurpose.
5: That's a conspiracy theory. I know it. There's no way that's true.
1: I don't know. I haven't seen anyone try to scrape the paint off. Don't do it. That's vandalism.
5: No, please don't. Yeah, we're not encouraging that at all. But you know what? But I did get a few calls on the sign because we're trying to figure out where it is. It's because JT sent a picture of it. And I'm like, so is it like a lookout road? Is it Pleasure House Road? So where'd you say this sign was? We'll go back to the phones here.
6: I got something to tell you about that Chesapeake Beach sign. All right, if you take, like, go to Shore Drive or Pleasure House, you got to go behind the Wawa's. Go down till you hit the lookout road because that's where Pleasure House ends.
5: Yeah.
6: The sign is right along the grass area near an overpass. It's for the Bay Bridge Tunnel. It does say Chesapeake Beach, like, park, the city of Virginia Beach, something like that. It's there. It's like a little wooden sign.
5: Is there parking near this?
6: There's really no. You can park along the curve. That's about it. But it's not really a park per se, but the sign is right there.
5: And it says Chesapeake Beach or Chesapeake Beach Park?
6: No, it is. It is almost like a park a little bit, but it does say it's the only sign that says Chesapeake Beach.
5: Okay.
6: It's right there at Lookout Road and Pleasure House, because Pleasure House ends right there at Lookout Road. You make a right turn, it's right. You can see it right there on the left-hand side immediately before you go under the overpass. That's for the Bay Bridge Tunnel.
5: Okay. Is there any signs that say Chicks Beach?
6: Only at shopping centers. And that's about it. I've never seen any signs that says Chicks Beach. It's mainly that one that says Chesapeake Bay. Other than that, most of the shopping centers says Chicks Beach Plaza or Chicks Beach this. And that's about it.
5: Well, I appreciate you calling up with that. Who's this?
6: Name's David.
5: Well, I appreciate that, David. Thanks for the call.
6: Okay.
1: It's gray area at best.
5: Yeah. I need to go see it in person. Because is it at a park or is it, you know, does the sign say park?
1: I don't know.
5: But let me look at the photo here. It looks like the water's like right behind it.
1: Yeah, but
5: maybe it was a park and high tide took it out. I don't know.
1: Yeah. I don't know. I don't trust it.
5: Yeah. We'll figure it out. All right. Thanks, Mike. We'll get to the bottom of this. It's another road trip I'm going to have to take. Hey, we got the list coming up in 30 minutes. Another patriotic theme on the list. Looking for America, American, USA, and a song title. You got one. Call or text 757-523-1010. We got the list coming up in about 30 minutes here on the Fox.
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8: 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Ivor, I hope you brought extra sunscreen this weekend. 74 your low tonight and lots of sunshine next couple of days. 98 tomorrow, 99 on Saturday, 96 on Sunday. Heat index near 110. Just be smart this weekend. Cape Charles, the Eastern Shore, you got 77 tonight. And lots of sun next few days. 93 tomorrow, 94 on Saturday, and 89 on Sunday. But yeah, severe heat expected everywhere, basically, unless you're inside. Nice and warm. Or nice and cold, I guess. I guess to get the AC cranked up. We got the list coming up in about 30 minutes. Looking for USA or America somewhere in the song title, some form of that. If you got one, call or text 757-523-1010. We'll do the list in about 30 minutes. It's Eddie Money. Take me home tonight because I need some AC. It's 106.9 Fox.

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1: Oh, it got busy out there. Got a crash in Portsmouth, 264 East near Greenwood Drive, blocking off the right lane. Emergency crews are out on the scene, backing you up into the Bowers Hill Interchange. A crash in Norfolk, 264 West near City Hall, has the left lane blocked off. Delays towards the Berkeley have now gotten up to Campostella Road. The Portsmouth side east of the downtown tunnel puts you at Effingham. A crash in Virginia Beach, 264 East at Witch Duck Exit 16, remains closed because of it, and the delays with it are near the Cleveland Street overpass. And another crash in Norfolk, 64 East near the Virginia Beach Boulevard overpass. That's got the right lane blocked. There's minor delays with that. A breakdown in Portsmouth, 264 West near Portsmouth Boulevard. It's got the right lane blocked, slowing you down around the Martin Luther King Freeway. HRBT from the Hampton side east before the 664 interchange. Norfolk side west remains at Granby. In Chesapeake, 64 east of the high rise near Battlefield Boulevard. Suffolk, 664 north to the Modern Merrimack past College Drive. And the Newport News side south to the M&M is getting near Chestnut Avenue. Don't forget, VDOT has lifted some lane closures and work zones for the holiday weekend. Thank you very much, but they will go back into place Monday at noon. And I'm Mike Alexander, Fox Traffic.
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5: Got me there in the headphones. It's coming from one way, then went another way. Dave Taylor hanging out with you this afternoon, and are you going to go see the fireworks anywhere this weekend?
1: No. like if I walk outside and I can see some fireworks from the house, neat.
5: Yeah.
1: But I don't know. I don't usually like risking having to drive anywhere on the 4th to go see fireworks.
5: Yeah. Yeah, I don't blame you. You know, that's like the part of my father in me, because there's like that was never gonna happen.
1: No.
5: Because growing up, it was always a big to do. Like downtown Detroit would do it like 2 weeks before the 4th.
1: That's smart.
5: Yeah.
1: That's smart. Because everyone's going to be doing on the actual 4th. You just get out of the way.
5: Exactly. Because, like, well, Franklin did it yesterday.
1: Right.
5: Got it done with.
1: They had to, you know, the Declaration of Independence was signed on the 4th of July. However,
5: yeah. It
1: was written weeks before.
5: Actually, you know what? It's funny you mention that. It was written 2 days before. Today's the day they actually declared the independence. Like,
1: really?
5: John Adams always thought that today should be the day that we are Independence Day.
1: So we got the day wrong. We've been doing it wrong for 250 years.
5: Yes. So today, technically, we should be blowing stuff up today. But it was signed on the 4th, and that's why it's celebrated on the 4th of July.
1: So
5: see,
1: really,
5: remember, I said, like, the 4th of July weekend, that's when they got it done.
1: So really, we should have had the whole week off.
5: Exactly. Yeah. So, July 2nd is when they declared it. But, you know, because of paperwork and everything else, you know, and maybe the copier was down. I don't know. Maybe somebody was off that day. They couldn't get it done until the 4th, and then they signed it.
1: Maybe the copier was off the day. Ran out of toner.
5: Printer jam. Paper yeah. jam.
1: John Hancock realized there wasn't enough space at the bottom of the page for his handwriting, so they had to reframe it.
5: Got yes,
1: it.
5: Yeah. You know, Peter Zingler's printing press wasn't done yet or whatever. Wait, was he before or after that? I think it was after the
1: I don't know.
5: Declaration. I played him in a play in fifth grade, that's all I know.
1: And you should know.
5: I should know.
1: If anyone in this room...
5: Yes. God, I don't know what the play was called. I got to look that up. Fun fact. Yes. Peter Zinger in a play. I hope I got his name right. I probably butchered that. Sorry.
1: You got the name wrong.
5: Well, anyway, so there's fireworks shows. Chesapeake has theirs tomorrow.
1: Cool.
5: And I'm going to try to go to that one. Some of these areas, by the way, who haven't made, they made charge for parking. So it's a heads up. And I don't know if it's a cash only or credit situation or whatever else. Because what our forefathers wanted us to pay for parking.
1: Right, of course. The forefathers said, there shall be a QR code for parking.
5: Yeah.
1: At all the beaches.
5: Of course, Town Point Park on Saturday, Virginia Beach on Saturday. Of course, they do their Stars and Stripes concert series. Hampton's got it on Saturday. Suffolk has it going on as well. P-Town. P-Town, you kind of like a double dip because you can watch the Norfolk one, on the P-Town side of things. Because I remember being at a Robert Plant show on the 4th of July, mm-hmm. Like 20 years ago. And
1: went to a British artist on the 4th of July.
5: And they, so, but his set got delayed because they had to wait for fireworks.
1: Of course.
5: You know, which stunk because he had to cut a song from his set because of, you know, time and everything else. So he had no quarter on the set list and didn't play it. Which was a bummer because of the cool arrangement of the song, you know.
1: It's too bad he had such a short career. For those of you that don't know, Robert Plant has had an illustrious career.
5: Yeah. Well, you know, I met him after that show, too. That's another story for another time. But the Newport News has it, you know. But and Gloucester's got theirs, too.
1: Oh, hey, nice.
5: So basically every city has it going on, except for Franklin, because they got it done with, because they're smart.
1: Right.
5: Yeah, I don't blame them for doing
1: that. At 6 o'clock yesterday, right?
5: Even better. If some city can pull off a daytime fireworks show and get me home early, I am all for that. Oh my gosh! The Tides are out of town this weekend, but they have done like fireworks, you know, leading up the games and everything else, which is always cool.
1: I think the Oceanfront, don't quote me, but I think the Oceanfront does them a couple of times a week.
5: They do, yeah, yes.
1: On the regular.
5: Correct, yeah. So now we're in that time. And Chesapeake Beach does it on Sundays, I believe, or at least this Sunday on the 5th.
1: If you can find it.
5: Yeah. Well, I was there years ago, and they were going to have it, and then because of the weather, they postponed it. So I don't know. I don't know when they end up having it. Yeah. So by the way, whatever you do the 4th of July weekend, you know, here's a reminder: like, don't drink and drive. You know, use a rideshare or a designated driver. Also, let the professionals handle the fireworks. Don't be the cool guy setting stuff off, because you want to make sure you got all your digits next week. And again, a DUI will change your life. Don't drink and drive. All right. It's a message here from your friends at 106.9 The Fox and Calvis and Ackman Accident Injury Attorneys. All right. And there's a lot of cool stuff going on this weekend. It's like in Williamsburg. I can't forget Williamsburg. National Spotlight.
1: You're going to make those ghosts angry by leaving them out.
5: And they featured on PBS.
1: Very cool. Yeah. National attention.
5: Yeah. So, I would call it like fireworks for the shut-ins, but like you can watch it on television without leaving your house. And,
1: yeah.
5: And it's cool because... Because I can only imagine. Williamsburg does big events. I got up there, called up there once during a wintertime event. I mean, they know how to put on an event. And I've been there for like Funhouse Fest and some other events. It's so well done in that city.
1: Williamsburg knows how to put on the 4th of July.
5: Yeah. They should.
1: They started a war about it.
5: That's right. Although if you were to go to ask about it today, they would know nothing about it. So,
1: wait, you said what's coming?
5: Yeah. Some of our constituents are in Philadelphia. That's all I know. So. Yeah, there you go. All right, there you go. So have a safe 4th. Hey, we got the list coming up next, and it's, of course, 4th of July themed. Imagine that. Looking for America, American, USA to show up with a song title. You got one, caller, text 757-523-1010 or go to the Fox Facebook page. The list is next. It's on the Fox.
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0: Wrinkles, creases, lines, we all get them, but who wants them? Hey, it's Nikki. I have a very expressive face, which is pretty funny considering I sit behind a microphone all day. And having an expressive face is not a bad thing until those expression lines don't go away. 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
9: Dave Taylor hanging out with you. It is time for The List. Five songs all tied together by a common theme today. And we're continuing our patriotic theme here on The List all week long. And we're looking for USA or America or American to show up in a song title. You got one, caller, text 757-523-1010. We also got a thread on the Fox Facebook page as well. Let's go to the phones and let's see how we get today's list started. Hey, the Fox, you got one for the list?
10: R-O-C-K in the USA.
9: Who's this?
10: Lucas.
9: Lucas, what's going on today?
10: Not much. We're down the Outer Banks, man.
9: Down there for the fourth?
10: Yes, sir.
9: I got you. You know what we're going to do? We're going to kick off the list with your song today.
10: All right, sounds good.

0: A salute to America's Rock, RLCK in the USA, from John Mellencamp in the Classic Rock Station, 106.9 The Fox, doing a USA or America, American on today's list. Let's go back to the phone, see what we got. Hey, The Fox, you got one for the list?
1: American Girl Top, Eddie.
0: Absolutely. Who's this?
1: Tim, how you doing, Dave?
0: I'm good, Tim. What's going on?
1: And a whole lot, just hanging out. Right now.
0: I got you. Yeah, we will definitely do some Tom Petty. That's a good suggestion, man. You have a great 4th of July.
1: Take care, man.

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1: Dave Taylor hanging out with you. We're doing a list today looking for USA or America or American to show up in a song title. Let's go back to the phone, see what we got. Hey, The Fox, you got in for the list?
2: How about American Woman by the Guess Who?
1: That's a pretty good one. Who's this?
2: Austin.
1: Austin, what's going on today?
2: Chilling down at the Outer Banks.
1: I gotcha. Well, another Outer Banks call. Wow. Everybody's heading down there for the weekend.
2: Yep.
1: Is it packed?
2: Oh, yeah. You know it.
1: I gotcha. Did you get a good parking spot? Did you get there early or are you just staying at the house?
2: We got a spot down here.
1: Nice. Awesome. Well, I'll play some Guess Who for you. I appreciate calling up.
2: Thank you.

0: It's the Guess Who, American Woman on the classic rock station 106.9 The Fox, featuring USA or America. American on the today's list. And get some great suggestions coming in via text, also the Fox Facebook page. And let's go back to the phone, see what we got. Hey, the Fox, you got one for the list?
1: Yeah, Dave, born in the USA, probably already been called in by Springsteen.
0: You're the first one to call for it.
1: It's a miracle.
0: I'll put it on the list. Who's this?
1: Hey, it's Don, Dave.
0: Hey, Don, what's going on?
1: The heat, brother, the heat. I'm going to the store, get some beer, and then go the heck home.
0: There you go. That sounds like a good plan, man. Well, what are you doing for the 4th?
1: I'm going to go to that new movie, Young Washington, but I'll probably hit the pools, too.
0: Well, hope it's a good day. We'll get your song on the list. Appreciate you calling up.
1: Thank you.

0: Bruce Springsteen of the E Street Band, born in the USA in the classic rock station 106.9 The Fox. So many great suggestions coming in today via the phone lines. And, you know, I try to get everybody in. You know, I got room for five songs. I appreciate Ed on the Facebook page. Also, Liz. See Jessica as well. Also, Christopher, who asked for some Springsteen. We got you. Marie asked for some Springsteen. I got you. Let's see, Mickey. Also, some Lynn. Rona. Throwing in a Glenn Frey classic as well. All right, we got time for one more on the phones. Let's see what we got. How are we going to wrap up today's list? Hey, the Fox, you got one for the list?
1: Oh, young American.
0: What's your name?
1: Amy.
0: And where are you calling from?
1: Norfolk.
0: And what's going on today, Amy, Norfolk?
1: You know, driving home from work, getting ready to start the holiday weekend.
0: There you go. All right, well, we will wrap up the list with your David Bowie today.
1: Right on.

0: a way to wrap up the list. David Bowie, Young Americans on the classic rock station 106.9 The Fox. Yo, it's all about America, USA. On the list today, some great suggestions coming in. And appreciate the texters as well. I want to shout you out because I know I got some of your suggestions. And by the way, hey, Robert, thank you. When you text in, always give me your name so I know who you are. Robert in Gloucester. Want to hear some Springsteen. We did that on the list today. Also, Bob in North Carolina texting in. We did American Woman. Let's see. Oh, he also mentioned the Grand Funk song. You know, we're going to do that after the list in just a moment. Also, let's see. Okay. Somebody, you know, so if you text in, always give me the city on that. Bob in North Carolina texting in. JP. Also listening in Tennessee. We'll do your song in just a moment after the list here. So many great suggestions. Also, Chris and K-Rock and the Fox and Bacosin making it happen. So what was the songs that we did on the list today? Well, we kick things off. We did John Mellencamp and R.O.C.K. in the USA. We did that. And then we did Tom Petty's American Girl. And then guess who's American Woman? Springsteen, Born in the USA. And we wrapped up the list with David Bowie and Young Americans. So we'll do it around the same time tomorrow, and another 4th of July type themed list. Again, we'll do that tomorrow around this time here on The Fox.
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5: And suddenly it started clearing up out there. Got a crash in Portsmouth still, though. 264 East near Greenwood Drive. The right lane is blocked. Emergency crews were out there on the scene, still backing up into the Bowers Hill interchange. A crash in Norfolk, 264 West near City Hall with the left lane blocked. Those delays towards the Berkeley are around Campostella Road. Got a crash in Norfolk, 64 East near the Virginia Beach Boulevard overpass that has the right lane blocked in and definitely is picking up some delays now before Northampton. At the HRBT, from the Hampton side, east has come down before Armistead. The Norfolk side west has also dropped a little to the Mason Creek Bridge. Newport News, 664 South to the Monitor Merrimack, right around 35th Street, which also an improvement. And VDOT has lifted lane closures and work zones for the holiday weekend. They do go back in place Monday at noon. And I'm Mike Alexander, Fox Traffic.
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1: 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Towano, 75 your low tonight, 99 and sunny on Friday. Maybe a thunder shower on the 4th and high around 99. Hopefully it doesn't mess up any plans. And sunny and 95 on Sunday. Moyock, you got 72 tonight, sunny next few days, 98 tomorrow and on the 4th and 95 on Sunday. Excessive heat. You know, heads up on that. Of course, heat index near 110, so just don't be stupid outside. All right, Joan Jett and the Blackhearts, I Love Rock and Roll, and also the air conditioning. 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

0: 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This is Fox Traffic.
1: Got a crash in Norfolk, 64 East near the Virginia Beach Boulevard overpass. It is blocking off the right lane, still slowing things down before Northampton. The HRBT from the Hampton side east is before Rip Rap Road, Norfolk side west before 4th View. Headed towards the Berkeley, 264 West before City Hall. Newport News, 664 South to the Modern Merrimack has come down to 35th Street. Don't forget, VDOT has lifted some of those work zones, lane closures, whatever may be involved, so you can travel around a little bit easier this holiday weekend. Do so safely regardless, and they will go back into place on Monday at noon. Hey, have a very safe and happy 4th of July. I'm Mike Alexander, Fox Traffic.
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4: I just love that little intro. Dave Taylor hanging out with you.
1: I saw him live.
4: Yeah, you know, he was just here with Steve Vai. Oh, man, Joe Satriani, Steve Vai.
1: He's front row.
4: Oh, my God. I interviewed him and Steve separately.
1: Oh, yeah?
4: And that was fantastic, by the way. You can find that in the Fox app. Well, because, you know, because for Steve Vai, you mean the whole Frank Zappa fandom. And then, you know, for Joe, it was always... you know, he got to, you know, play with like Sammy and do all this other stuff.
1: He's a very popular studio musician, touring musician, and now he's with Chickenfoot, the supergroup.
4: Well, plus the people he taught.
1: Yeah, man.
4: His list.
1: Like Steve Vai.
4: Yeah, yeah. Steve Vai was one of his students. It's, and, you know, some guy who ended up playing with Metallica. You know, like, yeah, I taught him how to play guitar. Yeah, no big deal. Yeah. Yeah, I taught him everything I know. Yeah. Amazing. I learned something new this week. Have you been to Dumars?
1: Yeah, I love Dumars.
4: They got, of course, the waffle cones. They got the barbecue. Just fantastic food. But I learned something new. Hmm. They have, according to their social media page, there's a picture of a guy named Lou. Lou looks pretty happy because he's holding a beverage in his hand. And it's an item called the Scope Sundae.
1: Well, you're not too far from the scope of Dumars.
4: No, that's what the item is named after. It's a sundae that is not on the printed menu. It's a secret item. Something tells me Lou's been going there a long time.
1: I think so.
4: Yeah. Well, here's what's on the secret scope sundae, if you will. All right. Why am I whispering? So
1: it's a secret.
4: Secret. It's a scope of a scoop. A scoop of lime sherbet.
1: All right.
4: Okay, a scoop of vanilla ice cream.
1: All right.
4: And a scoop of orange sherbet.
1: Okay.
4: And then it's topped with hot fudge, whipped cream, and a cherry.
1: All right. Yeah, you lost me with the hot fudge. That's a weird one. Put it on top of citrus.
4: But it's orange sherbet, though.
1: Yeah, but...
4: I mean, I haven't had orange sherbet in a long time. That was, like, for a while. Like, I was on that before, like, I stuck with, like, mint or vanilla ice cream.
1: Yeah, I know with, like, the fruit baskets, like, you can do chocolate-covered fruits, and I... You know, the chocolate covered oranges is a thing. I don't know. It's just lost on me.
4: But it's hot. It's hot fudge.
1: I mean, you can't go wrong with hot fudge. I understand. I just think the flavor combo is a little. It's out of my scope, if you will.
4: There you go. I mean, I'm going to have to try this now. Secret menu items at Dumars. But I mean, I'm trying to think of other places that have like.
1: Broadcast it on the radio. Yeah. Now they have to put it back.
4: There you go. Yes, Dumars. Put it back. Yes. Or just save one for me. Now I gotta go get one of these now. That looks really good, though. I mean, check this
1: out.
4: Let me
1: see.
4: Like, look at that. Yeah. So as we talk about it on the internet.
1: He does look pretty happy.
4: I mean, you give me one of those, I'll be a pretty happy guy.
1: And in the classic glass, too.
4: Yeah. I love that. Oh, man. Yes, the old style glass. That is some good stuff right there. Because you always gotta love that. Because that just right there is the throwback. But I'm trying to think. I know, like, Starbucks has, and I'm not a Starbucks person because I don't drink coffee. Has like a secret menu allegedly, right? Or is that just like
1: I don't know if it was a menu itself. I just think that social media started realizing, hey, if you know what Starbucks has, you can order it in a cup and make it a drink. So I don't think it's an official secret menu. I just think that they gave names to things that didn't exist.
4: Yeah.
1: With ingredients that did.
4: Because I had to go like order coffee for somebody one time who wanted like 9 shots of espresso. And I was like, 9 shots of espresso.
1: Yeah,
4: like,
1: and that was years ago, and he hasn't slept.
4: No, considering who it was for, it was It was, you know, it may explain lots of things. It was a rock star, but I won't name him on the air. I don't want to.
1: Oh, that's what kept Keith Richards going.
4: That's what it was. Yeah, but I'm trying to think of, you know, like, you can't go to the McDonald's and be like, hey, can I get the Big Mac quarter pounder, you know?
1: Actually, you can. They have secret items, too.
4: What?
1: Yeah. Yeah, you're missing out.
4: A Hardee's or, you know, hey, give me a thick burger, but with, like,
1: that I don't know. That I don't know, but I think some of these are only available in middle neck.
4: Probably.

0: All right, coming up, we got some Van Halen on the way. An important, like, back in the day with Cheap Trick. They had a really interesting history to kind of ties into something cool. That's coming up next here on The Fox.
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0: It's always interesting when you look at bands and they post like their long history. And I got to give hats off to Cheap Trick because they do that. Because they just posted on their X account earlier today that today in Cheap Trick history... During their tour of the One on One album in 1982, they played in Wendler Arena in Saginaw, Michigan. That was a town I kind of first got my radio start in after college. Yeah, I've seen some shows there. Didn't see Cheap Trick there, though. It's Cheap Trick. I want you to want me. It's 106.9 Fox.
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0: Van Halen running with the devil on the classic rock station 106.9 The Fox. A couple of other firework events I wanted to pass along because there's just so many happening in Hampton Roads. You know, Yorktown, Y-Town has a big thing happening on Saturday. And what they're doing is it all starts at 9 a.m. They do a parade down Main Street. And then the festivities go until 9 o'clock that night. They got fireworks on the York River at 9:15. Again, that's happening there. Of course, Williamsburg has their big event on Saturday as well. Just basically every city, like in Hampton Roads, has something going on. Even Gloucester's got things going on. And, even Cape Charles on the Eastern Shore has stuff going on as well. And they even have a parade on Mason Avenue beginning at 10 a.m. on Saturday. And then they got arts and everything else going on. And then they got fireworks sometime after sunset. So quite a bit going on for the 4th of July. America 250, we're doing it in style. Coming up, we'll crank up a patriotic-themed sound machine, the best of late-night TV, including a legend in the sound machine. We'll do that next on The Fox.
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3: 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Smithfield, 74 low tonight, sunny 98 tomorrow, maybe a thundershower on Saturday on the 4th, high around 99, 96 on Sunday. Of course, the heat index well over 100 degrees, 75 in Knott's Island tonight, 90, 92, and 89. Those are your highs for the next 3 days and an extreme heat watch in effect. The heat advisory. It's just too gosh darn hot. All right, so be smart. Next couple of days. Dave Taylor hanging out with you. Let's crank up a patriotic themed sound machine. A Johnny Carson, classic Johnny Carson coming up. And some Jimmy Fallon kicking things off tonight.
4: Big shortage of fireworks. That's not good, because the only thing worse than mixing booze and fireworks is mixing booze and bootleg fireworks. That's what I say.
5: They're having a special out here at Burbank's McDonald's. They have an independence burger that they're making up. It's half meat and half prunes. And I want to tell you, one bite of the Independence Burger, and you're really set free.
3: That's your sound machine. It's Led Zeppelin. It's Black Dog. It's Windows 6.9 The Fox.

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0: Billy Squire on the Classic Rock Station, 106.9 The Fox. Dave Taylor hanging out with you. A lot of history being celebrated on July 2nd, including what really happened today for American independence. But why is it celebrated on the 4th? We'll get to that in just a moment here on The Fox. Also, a store that more likely you shopped at one or more times in your life opened up on this day in 1962. And also, Chevrolet had a big day on this day in 1992. We'll get into that. And also something about UFOs and other things being celebrated today. That's coming up just a moment here on The Fox. You can win a 4-pack of tickets. Check out the Norfolk Tides in action at Harbor Park 1 week from tonight. It's the first ever soccer night celebrating America hosting the World Cup. You want to win some tickets? Go to the Fox app by Sunday night. All right. Good luck.
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0: A lot of history to check out for July 2nd. We'll start with birthdays first before we get to the controversial part of the day. But a lot of great people born in the state. Thurgood Marshall. He was the first African-American Supreme Court Associate Justice. Also, Dave Thomas. Thurgood, by the way, born in the state in 1908. Dave Thomas, who founded Wendy's, born in the state in 1932. The King, Richard Petty, NASCAR legend, born in this day in 1937. It's National Made in the U.S. Day. Yeah, Made in the USA Day, a day to recognize and buy American-made products. I'm surprised that's not a bigger deal. Also, it's World UFO Day. Yeah, it's to commemorate the UFO crash, allegedly, in Roswell, New Mexico, in 1947. And

Because they voted for resolution for independence from Great Britain. And John Adams, it's bothered him ever since. He wanted today to be celebrated by Americans as the ultimate Independence Day with all the parades, the bonfires, you know, the eventual fireworks and everything else. The paperwork wasn't done until July 4th. Yeah, that's the paperwork date. That's when it was signed, and not today. So instead of saying the happy, 4th of our happy 2nd of July or, you know, the July 2nd weekend, it's the 4th of July. There you go. All right. My name is Dave Taylor. One more day and the 4th of July will be upon us. America 250, all right? Go kick some butt. Go enjoy the rest of your day. And if you're off tomorrow, enjoy tonight responsibly, all right? Here's a song that was inspired by this artist going through a divorce at the time. Yeah, sometimes being in love gives you good songs and going through a breakup gives you good songs. It's Phil Collins in the air tonight. It's 106.9 The Fox.

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0: Hysteria, Def Leppard on 106.9, the Fox Hampton Roads Classic Rockets. The Giants, Sean Hood back in the captain's chair, piloting the mighty Wurlitzer today, sweating. Actually, it's better now that I'm in here, because I was outside a little while ago, and good Lord, is it sweaty out there. I say it's sweaty out there. It's sweaty on me. It's hot out there. I am not built for this kind of weather, so I am really going to enjoy the next few hours hanging out with you here. And rocking out for a bit. Got lots of music coming your way. We're also going to talk about who should be the face of the United States, at least according to Americans that were surveyed, and the top five friendliest U.S. cities according to World Cup fans. I got to say, we're putting on a good face for the World Cup, which is really nice. A lot of people changing their opinions about the country since they had never been here before. That being said, we are going to go through all that, plus lots of music. Everybody stay cool, stay hydrated. Make sure you grab yourself some water if you haven't already. And I'll keep things rolling right here on 106.9 The Fox.
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7: 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Well, tonight it's going to be partly, mostly clear, with a low around 75. We got a heat advisory in place that ends in about an hour. Then tomorrow, sunny, hot, and humid with a high near 98. Extreme heat warning in effect from 10 a.m. until 8 p.m. Ugh. And then on July 4th, you are looking at sunny, hot, and humid. So, again, around 99 with the heat index going to be way over that. It's going to be bad. We're extreme heat warning basically from Friday till Sunday. I think it ends on Sunday, but it might be then too, for all I know. Either way, watch out tomorrow. Right now, AC/DC, You Shook Me All Night Long on 106.9 The Fox.

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0: Bob Seger against the wind on 106.9 The Fox, Hampton Roads Classic Rock. Remember to bring the Fox along as your July 4th soundtrack this weekend, because we're going to be cranking up All-American tunes from All-American artists all day Saturday as we celebrate America's 250th birthday. So you already know who you're hanging out with.
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0: Up next, I got a song that it makes me laugh because my girlfriend has a coworker who will periodically randomly change the words, and it just... 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